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0: I'm Tony the Reno. If you've ever watched South Park, certainly you know of Cartman and that he loves punchin' pie. Will there be punchin' pie? Someone told me, welcome to the jungle, we've got punchin' pie. And now I can't hear that song any different.
2: You know?
0: But if the jungle had punchin' pie to go along with the fun and games, I think we'd be down for that too. Punch, pie, fun, games, jungle, Guns N' Roses. Hey, it's on. 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
5: Wait a minute. 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
4: Personal. 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
5: Yes.
4: Number two, getting a new phone. 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

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I'm Tony the Reno. 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

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I'm Tony the Reno. Almost time for our throwback timeline with one of the most underrated albums of the 80s. We hear about this album all the time, and one of the best songs from it could win you some cash if you know the year. Let's play together in about 6 minutes.

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0: 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If you can correctly text in the year on the timeline, you could win that $100. In the year we're talking about, Lethal Weapon 1. I guess at the time just known as Lethal Weapon, right? It makes its big screen debut. And of course, we get 2 and 3. All the follow-ups from that point forward. It's the Bundys making their debut as well on Fox with Married with Children and one of the most underrated albums of the 80s. We hear about this album time and time again. INXS's Kick. So good. Yeah. Big debut for that one with songs like Need You Tonight. Was it 1985, 1986, or 1987? Text your guest to enter and win. 877-909-1989.
1: 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Please don't text and drive in this national contest. And good luck.
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4: 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Because growing up, we were told that, hey, don't worry about the tornadoes in Fort Wayne. 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
4: 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It's the realtors.
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0: What year was it Married with Children debuts and we meet the Bundys on Fox, the fledgling network at the time? The first edition of Lethal Weapon out at the movies. And this one from the album Kick, one of the most underrated of the 80s.

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I'm Tony the Reno. 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
0: 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Are they saying under pressure, or are they saying ice, ice, baby? 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Ice, ice, baby, probably a 4. But either way, we're down with it. Let's get that original Under Pressure vibe for all of us who know the original. 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

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Learning more about their breakup. You know, shocker, it's all about money. 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

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I'm Tony the Reno, and thank you for listening tonight. 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

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And Jessica, another one of our birthday club members. Big props to you. She's in the running for free Dunkin' just for listening. And gets her favorite song on. And you sign yourself up, too. You could be next. 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
1: 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This guy's music video is just as good as the songs themselves, right? All the dancing girls in the background, he knew how to do it. The cool-looking suit. All us guys wanted to be him. All the ladies wanted to be in the video. Gotta love

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There's Sharon. If I could turn back time, we've got her in bubble wrap, right? Making sure she's all okay. We cannot lose one more this year after Dolly Parton. 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

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And thanks for listening tonight. I'm Tony DeReno. Remember, when you're listening online, it is so easy. 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

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I'm Tony the Reno. 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

and drums. Look at that mama, she got it sticking in the cameraman. Oh, we could have some. And he's up there. What's that? Hawaiian noises. He's banging on the bongos like a chimpanzee. Oh, that ain't working.

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6: Towards the end of my high school years, I started getting into drugs. 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

0: Classic Hits 101.7, the Marine Band, and our official national anthem for this morning. It is 6:03. Good morning. Jim and Carrie here, ready to kick off another broadcast day with you. Good to have you along today. And it looks like there may be some rain in our forecast today.
1: Just a little bit. Partly sunny, but a chance of scattered showers and thunderstorms after 11. And it's going to be on the breezy side as well. High today, 86. And right now, it is the reverse, 68.
0: Huh.
1: Last week, they took an initial vote. And last night, Fort Wayne City Council took the final vote on funding for a proposed low-barrier homeless resource center downtown. And again, the funding to purchase a building was denied. President Trump has appealed to the Supreme Court once again to restrict mail voting, but election officials have already begun mailing ballots in a couple of states. A federal judge blocked Trump's postal rules, calling them a threat to, quote, millions of voters. And convicted sex abuser and former Penn State coach Jerry Sandusky is pursuing a new federal trial after one accuser recanted, saying investigators pressured him into uncertain testimony. 6:04, Classic Hits, 101.7.
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4: Good Wednesday morning from 21 Alive. I'm meteorologist Liz Braden with your forecast. We're partly cloudy throughout the day today with the chance for a few stray showers as we go into the afternoon. Temperatures reach a high of 83 degrees. Tonight, we'll see the chance for a few isolated showers with a low of 65. We'll stay mostly cloudy tomorrow with a high of 78, seeing sunshine return by Friday. I'm meteorologist Liz Braden from 21 Alive.
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0: 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It's 6:10. All right, I know you're barely awake. When you get to work today, you will notice people with a little extra spring in their step. And you're going to say to yourself, what is going on? What is happening around here? We will tell you what is going on right after Aerosmith. So please stand by.
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0: 6:14, Jim and Carrie in the morning today. We could see some partly sunny skies, but we also could see a scattered shower or thunderstorm. High 86, right now 68.
1: Okay, back in 2013, Geico put out a television commercial. I can't believe it's been that long.
0: All right.
1: With a camel. The camel was walking around asking people if they knew what day of the week it was.
2: Uh-oh.
1: Remember this?
2: Guess what day it is.
0: Oh, yeah.
2: Guess what day it is. Huh? Anybody? Julie. Hey, guess what day it is. Oh, come on. I know you can hear me. Mike. What day is it, Mike? Leslie, guess what today is?
3: It's hump day.
2: Woo-woo!
0: Woo-woo! Mike.
1: I still don't know what the point was. But it was a great commercial.
0: It was great, yeah.
1: Everybody knew it. Everybody knew the camel on Wednesday.
0: Well, you still remember it.
1: Exactly. Okay, so the reason I bring it up is they did a takeoff on that to promote tonight's first game in the NFL because it's a Wednesday night. The NFL never starts their season until Thursday. So I don't know if you've seen this promo, but it's brilliant. And it's got the same camel. But this time it's Chris Collinsworth and Mike Tirico sitting at a desk.
0: Cute.
1: And here comes the camel.
4: This will be a good game.
5: Definitely.
2: Uh-oh. Guess what day NFL kickoff is? Huh? Anybody?
4: This guy.
2: Mike. What day is NFL kickoff?
4: It's a day early, we know.
2: Yeah, thanks, Chris. I'm asking Mike. Come on, Mike. It's another name for Wednesday. Just say it.
4: Hump day.
2: Hump day! Hump day kickoff!
0: Yeah!
1: All right.
0: Cute.
1: I love the way they did.

0: that. Tonight, a rematch of the Super Bowl.
1: Mm-hmm.
0: The New England Patriots and the Seattle Seahawks, 8:20 on NBC and Peacock. And then there's another game tomorrow, too. Tomorrow's game is from Australia. The 49ers and the Rams, and from Melbourne. And that game, my friends, will be on Netflix. So you have to...
1: Now, are they supposed to fly back and play the following Sunday?
0: No. They get a whole week off.
1: No. I know. Okay, so not from Thursday to...
0: Sunday.
1: This coming Sunday. But then the following...
0: Yes.
1: A week and 3 days later.
0: Yes. Yeah, they're going to play next Sunday.
1: I know,
0: Sunday.
1: But do you realize the jet lag?
0: Yeah,
1: that's
0: but if you get
1: around the world.
0: Yeah, but you get 8-9 days to recover. And I think, Carrie, that may be why they're playing this game on a Thursday instead of a Friday night.
1: Man, I'll tell you what.
0: Yeah. So I know last year they played the game in Brazil, but that was close to our hemisphere.
1: Right. It's not
0: the Chiefs played, yeah.
1: It's not a 21-hour flight.
0: Exactly, yeah. Exactly.
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0: Hey, can anybody confirm that gas is going up? We're just talking about it up here. I swear yesterday it was like $3.30 a gallon, and this morning it's almost $3.60. But it would be the height of irresponsibility to come on and make it a blanket statement. So let us know, 426-5343, if you notice anything funny.

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1: 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Hello, hello, hello, and good morning. 6:23, Jim and Carrie keeping you company today.
2: Partly sunny, scattered thunderstorms, and a high of 86, and it is currently 68 degrees.
1: Well, I got my answer, whether I like it or not. Yesterday, the price of gas in Fort Wayne was $3.35. This morning, it is $3.59 all over the city. Now, there might be some pockets of resistance where you can find it for less. And you should thank the governor, no matter how you feel politically, if you don't want to pay a lot in gas, because he's depleted all the road money, all the funds to fix the roads.
2: You can't get mad about the roads because he's saving us at the gas pump.
1: Right. We don't want to hear any complaints about the roads. Do you want to save at the gas pump or not? So if we didn't have this tax holiday right now, we would be paying, with this new price, $4.19 a gallon.
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0: Classic Hits 101.7. It is 6:31. Jim and Carrie here with you. Happy Wednesday. It's going to be a short work week. Don't forget your trash is on a delayed basis today. So if you normally put it out Monday or Monday night, hopefully it's out there now because today is Tuesday's pickup. Mm-hmm. So with the holiday, it's always a day later.
1: Point, yeah.
0: Yeah, so keep that in mind. All right, we've got the morning throwback, a song you totally forgot about. We got that and more coming up here in just a few minutes.
1: It's going to be partly sunny today, although we have some scattered showers and storms possible. High 86, and it's 68 right now. Two 21-year-old men have been arrested following an armed robbery attempt and shooting at Lawton Skate Park Monday. The victim was shot in the foot after two suspects allegedly tried to take his bag. President Trump has again appealed to the Supreme Court to restrict mail voting, but election officials have already started mailing ballots in a couple of different states. And five people were injured when a scaffolding and display screen collapsed during setup for a special event at George Lucas's Skywalker Ranch. The cause of the collapse is still being investigated. It's now 6:31. Classic Hits 101.7.
0: We're talking to Kevin and Chad Hunter from Windows, Doors, and More. 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
7: Good morning from 21 Alive. I'm meteorologist Liz Braden with your Wednesday forecast. Still in the 80s for now. We'll stay partly cloudy with the chance for a few afternoon showers as temperatures reach a high of 83 degrees. Tonight, we'll see a few isolated showers with a low of 65. Drying out a bit more tomorrow. Still a weak chance for a stray shower. Otherwise, mostly cloudy for Thursday, but temperatures slipping down to 78 degrees. I'm meteorologist Liz Braden from 21 Alive.
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0: Big Hits, 101.7, 739. Remember on Monday for the holiday, people were waiting in line at 7 Brew to get these, the 7 Brew Nidos. Well, guess what? They have now shown up on eBay. Yes. We'll tell you what they're going for in case you didn't want to wait in line.
1: Don't

0: Big Hits 101.7. Good morning. Jim and Carrie here, keeping you company as we like to do every morning, whether you're in your car, in the bathroom, at work, whatever you're doing, working out, going for a walk. Thank you for making us a part of your morning. You missed all the excitement yesterday, Carrie. You were not here. We were talking about the traffic backups on Labor Day at 7 Brew over there by Chapel Ridge.
1: All I saw were pictures.
0: Yeah.
1: So I don't have the details, but I did see the backup.
0: From the entrance to Chapel Ridge all the way back to Stellhorn Road. Over there by CR Carpet. There's a carpet place They were backed up all the way to there. And beyond at some parts of the day. Anyway, you waited in line. Did you get any of these? They were giving away these, I guess they're called 7 Brew Doughs. They're little squishy toys. Did you get any?
2: I got two. I went at 11 and waited 4 hours, and then I went at 6 o'clock and only waited 30 minutes.
0: All right, let me ask you, when you said waited, did you wait in your car or did you wait in line outside?
2: I waited in my car. The line was backed up all the way to Stellhorn Road.
0: Yeah, Stellhorn. That's right.
2: Yep, and people were blocking residents in their houses from their driveway.
0: Oh, I forgot. People live there. That's right.
2: Yeah, they weren't very happy.
0: Yeah, I don't think they would be happy. Got a line of cars in front of your house. The reason I bring it up again today is these now have started to hit eBay. So if you're like, I'm not going to wait in line for this. I know I have kids. I don't want to disappoint them, but that's life. You can go on eBay right now and redeem yourself to your children with an authentic 7 Brew exclusive 7 Brew dough. This is set of two, blue and pink. The blue and pink squishies in the box, never opened, $119 on eBay. There are others. Here's one, $175 for a collection of two. 7 Brew dough, new in the box, $45, but you only get one on this one.
1: And see, there was probably somebody waiting in line to get some for their kids who didn't get one, you know, and...
0: Yeah, now you go on eBay.
1: No,
0: you just have it.
1: No.
0: Yeah, you have it shipped to your house. There, problem solved.
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8: This Classic Hits 101.7 traffic update is sponsored by Fresh Time Market. What little traffic there is along 469 moves along easily between 69 to the north, 69 to the south. Following suit, travels along Lima, Coliseum, along with 69. 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I'm Jan Schimmick with 101 traffic on Classic Hits 101.7.
0: All right, sounds good. Forecast today, let's look at what's happening. We do have some rain in the forecast for later on. Chance of showers and thunderstorms this afternoon. Partly sunny. We'll get up to 86 for the high. Right now, 68 degrees at 648. And you know what's coming next. The morning throwback right after Phil Collins.

It is 6:52, and it is time again for the morning throwback, a song you totally forgot about. Top five hit for the Eurythmics, and happy birthday, Dave Stewart. We're celebrating Dave Stewart's birthday from the Eurythmics by playing this one, Would I Lie to You? Classic Hits 101.7.

0: Classic Hits 101.7. Some hot rockin' stuff there from the Eurythmics as we celebrate Dave Stewart's birthday today on the Morning Throwback, a song you totally forgot about. Annie Lennox was not on board with that song at all. She had to warm up to it. It just didn't sound like anything they put out before. You remember Sweet Dreams Are Made of These. That song did not sound anything like that. So they were going in a different direction, and that song turned out to be their last top 10 hit in the U.S. Would I Lie to You? And we'll have another Morning Throwback. We dig these up and play them for you every weekday morning at 6:50, so don't miss it.
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0: 101.7. Good morning. It's 7:02. It's Jim and Carrie here. Happy Wednesday. It is going to be are we going to get any sun at all today? I saw rain in the forecast. What's happening?
1: Well, there could be some sun. I mean, we could, it's one of those days, I think, where, you're going to have a pop-up scattered storm. I don't think it's going to be a total washout because they say it'll be partly sunny for some of the day and we could see some showers some of the day. High of 86, and then we're going to start to cool off a little bit by the end of the week. But right now it is 68 degrees. Well, City Council approved the funding of $1 million for infrastructure improvements to pave the way for Victory Gardens, a new subdivision planned on Fort Wayne's southeast side. Meanwhile, a proposal is on the table at City Council to postpone any action on data centers for at least a year, and then at the same time, create a special task force to further study those developments. Well, after a mistrial, Lindsey Clancy's attorney is asking for a presidential pardon. Clancy was charged in the murders of her three kids several years ago. While her defense cites severe postpartum psychosis, the jury failed to reach a unanimous decision. 7:04. Classic Hits 101.7.
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Classic Hits 101.7. Slight chance of showers today, partly sunny. We'll get up to 86. It's still dark outside. Shows you fall's right around the corner. Right now it's 68.

0: And it's a little bit cloudy out there now and 68 degrees.
1: Our hotline number here, always love to hear from you, 426-5343, your direct line to the community. I can't believe we've gone this long and you haven't said anything about it.
0: Me?
1: Look at the calendar. Do you know what this month is? It's pawpaw season.
0: Honest to God, we were talking about that at dinner last night.
1: Last night?
0: Yes, just last night.
1: You forgot about your listeners, Carrie.
0: Oh.
1: It's pawpaw season in Indiana.
0: Woohoo!
1: So these are now falling off. Are they falling off trees at this time?
0: They could be. This is the prime season to pick them and eat them.
1: If you don't know what they are, I'm sure there are people listening who have no clue what they are. Because I didn't until a few years ago when you brought it up. They look kind of like a pear, between a pear and an apple.
0: Kind of. They're a funny little shape. They're like a bean shape. But they're almost the size, wouldn't you say, of like a computer mouse?
1: Yeah.
0: Like your mouse. They're that big.
1: Yeah.
0: And they're greenish in color. And correct me if I'm wrong, but didn't somebody bring some in for us to try?
1: Yeah, last year, I think.
0: Was it last year or the year before? Yeah. And
1: they have an acquired taste.
0: Yeah. It's not that they were bad. They just...
1: It's an acquired taste. You just have to...
0: There's just a little bit of sweetness, and they're just... Yeah, it wasn't much...
1: I think we had... And I don't remember if people had called us and they make ice cream with them. Is that the big thing? I'm sure you've got it. They've got to be out of Johnny Appleseed. They've got to have them out there somewhere. Somebody out of Johnny Appleseed has to make ice cream or something with
0: them. Well, thus the name Appleseed. Well, I mean, it's all about apples at Johnny Appleseed. It's not about pawpaws.
1: Oh, well, if you want to split hairs.
0: Okay. You want to split fruit.
1: And then somebody said, if I remember from last year, that some of the grocery stores around Fort Wayne were selling them, too.
0: No, I've never seen.
1: You've never seen them at the grocery store? All right. Maybe if anybody knows any more, you can enlighten us, because we'd like to, you know, take advantage of the season. It only comes from late August through September and sometimes into early October. So the time is running out here. 426-5343. 7:14 now.
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7: 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What little traffic there is along Coliseum and Lyman Road moves along easily across both drives, same at 69 and also 469 in spite of all its roadwork hassles. 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I'm Gene Schimmick with the 101 traffic on Classic Hits 101.7.
1: All right, we got a chance of showers today, maybe some thunderstorms too this afternoon, and otherwise partly sunny. We'll get up to 86 for the high. Showers ending tonight, 66, and a slight chance of showers tomorrow near 80 for the high. Right now, 68 degrees, 7:17, Classic Hits, 101.7.

0: It is 7:21. Jim and Carrie here with you today. Ladies and gentlemen, fellow citizens, good friends, today, September 9th, is International Box Wine Day. Wouldn't you know it that they picked the first day of the NFL season for International Box Wine Day? I don't know who put this together. What is this holiday all about? I never heard of it before.
1: Well, Jim, it's basically designed to give boxed wine its just due.
0: Oh, okay.
1: But it's basically about the packaging, because the boxes apparently keep the wine fresher longer. And it's more of a value that way.
0: Yeah, I mean,
1: so it's
0: how
1: value
0: much,
1: and freshness.
0: How much wine are you going to drink if you have to get a box of wine?
1: Well, let's think about it. You just a minute ago said because it's the first day of the NFL season, it is also Boxed Wine Day.
0: Yeah.
1: Don't you think carrying in some boxed wine is a little more manly when you take it to a party than bringing
0: it? Well,
1: it
0: does say something about what's about to happen. Now, I heard a rumor. Maybe somebody can confirm this. They don't sell boxed in Fort Wayne. They do not sell boxed wine in a boy. Is that true? Does anybody... Now, can you imagine if you are attending like a dinner party on the ridge side of a Boyd and you walk in and somebody sees you have boxed wine? I mean, you will, I don't know.
1: Yes, but it'll be fresher.
0: It will be fresher, but you may not have many friends left after that. We need to come up with a song or something about this.

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0: 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It's 7:30. It's Jim and Carrie here with you. Still to come in this half hour, we've got the year that you hear, and also an update on how things are going in school now that kids cannot have a cell phone. They lock up the cell phones, bell to bell ban. What is happening? How are kids feeling about it? We've got our first update here coming up in just a few minutes from now.
1: Okay, today going to be partly sunny and 86, so a little bit on the warm side, but we could see some scattered storms and some gusty winds. Right now, though, 68 degrees. And last night, they took an initial vote, and Fort Wayne City Council decided on funding for a proposed low-barrier homeless resource center. Let me start that again. Last week, they took an initial vote. Last night was the final vote.
0: Oh, okay.
1: Okay.
0: Right. Did they change the vote?
1: No, it stayed the same. Final done deal. And again, funding was denied. And in other council news, they're looking at a proposal to create a committee that would look at possible future data center development in Fort Wayne. And in that plan, council would suspend any action on data centers for 1 year so that they can better study those centers' impacts. Now, I don't know if you heard about this, but you might soon be able to greet your friends and family at the gate instead of waiting down in baggage.
0: Like the old days. Yes.
1: Yeah, because the TSA is loosening some of its restrictions. So, but there are restrictions on the non-restrictions, meaning that any eligible pre-check member who doesn't have a ticket can go through security and enter the gate area.
0: Okay.
1: So you don't have a ticket to fly anywhere, but you can still go through security. Because you're pre-checked. And I think you have to apply for it a few days in advance. You know, so if you know you're picking someone up or dropping someone off,
0: yeah,
1: you just get online and do what you got to do. But this is going to start in about a dozen airports for now. And then they may expand it as the program gets settled.
0: Wow, I forgot all about those days when you used to go to the gate and watch everybody.
1: Yeah, and you would stand there. You know, you'd see them get on the plane, and then you'd stand at the windows and watch the plane back out.
0: Yeah. Oh, those were the good old days. I remember I was just a young man.
1: 732. Classic Hits 101.7.
0: It's a great day at O'Neill's Glass, where they're celebrating 65 years in business. And today we're talking to Scott and Terry from O'Neill's Glass. Scott, you've been there 32 years. And I have to ask you, what sets O'Neill's Glass apart from everyone else?
2: Well, in my 32 years with the company, we've always prided ourselves on customer service from day one when I started. 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And I think that's what sets us apart from our competition.
0: And Terry, you've been there 46 years, and basically, you've done everything.
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0: That's a great way to put it, Terry. 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
6: Good Wednesday morning from 21 Alive. I'm meteorologist Liz Braden with your forecast. We'll keep an eye out going into the afternoon for a few stray showers, with temperatures today making it up to 83 degrees. We'll stay mostly cloudy with the chance for an isolated shower tomorrow, with temperatures falling down to 78 degrees. But the pick of the week looks to come on Friday, with sunshine, dry conditions, and a high of 79. I'm meteorologist Liz Braden from 21 Alive.
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Classic Hits 101.7. Partly sunny today. Chance of showers and storms later on this afternoon. We're going to play the year that you hear. That'll be fun, as it always is, coming up in about 10 minutes from now. Friday.

0: Classic Hits 101.7, 744. Jim and Carrie here with you. You said partly sunny today, right?
1: I did. Maybe some scattered or pop-up thunderstorms. And look at this. We're going to get up to 86. It's 68 now.
0: Headline. Local schools say cell phone ban in the state of Indiana, because we're under a ban now, is positively impacting schools. Can you believe this? Okay. And nobody's the bad guy. The school system, the superintendent, the teachers, the administrators are not the bad guys. It's the state of Indiana, the legislature that said no electronic devices during the school day.
1: Bell to bell.
0: Bell to bell. It's unlike anything I've ever seen before. This is from a senior. They went to Terre Haute at the South Vigo High School. This is where all the TV people went to get this story that's making national news now. There's always been some sort of distraction, and the relationships with students is now beyond what I could have imagined. And guess what else is happening? At lunch, students are actually talking to each other face-to-face. This is crazy.
1: Wait.
0: They're not buried in a phone. During the hall time, you know, the 5 minutes between classes, they gather around and they talk. And, when you see that five-minute passing time, I mean, that was...
1: I bet there's a lot less bumping into other people, too.
0: Oh, because you're paying attention.
1: During the 5 minutes. Yeah, because you're actually watching where you're going.
0: Yeah, teachers love it, too. Now you're saying, well, what if we need to get a hold of our students? Because we did a story on that before school started. Through East Allen or somebody was complaining about students or parents were complaining about that.
1: If they need you, well, I understand that.
0: Students can still communicate with parents and family members through a system called Student Square. They can access this on their Chromebook. They get a Chromebook when they go to school. So if you have students in any schools around here, what has been the feedback? Have you got any feedback from your students? I don't know how they like this, because I think it's great. And I think if you really ask young people, a lot of them gravitate toward, you know, when they don't have a phone, what life is like. Because you try to explain to them what life was like before this.
1: Back in the 1900s.
0: The 1900s, like 1999.
1: Yep.
0: And it really was a lot different. And if you look at a lot of the YouTube videos that are out there, and a lot of them show like Christmas of... you know, 1996, shopping. They get so many views.
1: I love those things.
0: The views are incredible, into the millions. And the comments are all the same of what we're talking about. Look at this, people shopping,
1: simpler
0: no phones.
1: Times.
0: Yeah.
1: Mm-hmm.
0: So anyway, that first report is from Indiana. So we'll see how far this goes.
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11: 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We also have 69 Coliseum and Lima Road all in the clear with no tie-ups. 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I'm Gene Schimmick with the 101 traffic on Classic Hits 101.7.
0: All right, thank you. And the forecast today, well, it's going to be partly sunny. We have a chance of showers later on this afternoon. Right now, it is 70 degrees, and it's time for the year that you hear.
1: And today we have a pair of tickets for the Fort Wayne Philharmonic's performance of the classics of Yacht Rock. That is September 20th at Sweetwater Performance Pavilion.
0: All right, let's take caller number 10. We're going to feed audio down the phone line to you. You know how this works. 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All the audio clips you hear are from the same calendar year, okay? 426-5343, the hotline number. 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

0: Classic Hits 101.7. Good morning. Look at this. It's 7:55 already, and it's time for the year that you hear. We have Jason on the phone. Thank you for waiting. Are you ready?
1: I am ready to play.
0: Let's do this. 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All you have to do to win is tell us one thing. The year that you hear.
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0: Hey! 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
1: Thank you very much.
0: All right. Well, hang on a minute here. 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
0: Good morning. Look at this. It's exactly 8 o'clock in Fort Wayne. Jim and Carrie here, as always, keeping you company for another work day. And we've got partly sunny morning to start with, but things could change.
11: They could change, as we could get some thunder showers in the afternoon. High of 86, and right now we bumped up to 71 degrees. And City Council approved the funding of $1 million for infrastructure improvements to pave way for Victory Gardens, a new subdivision plan on Fort Wayne's southeast side. A proposal is on the table at Fort Wayne City Council to postpone any action on data centers for 1 year, but at the same time, create a special task force to further study those developments. A federal appeals court has ruled that the U.S. Constitution does not guarantee the right to clean drinking water. This after some Mississippi residents filed a suit over their city's lead-contaminated water system, arguing that the contamination violated their 14th Amendment rights. And you know what is happening today, besides the start of the NFL season?
0: What is it?
11: Regular season. Apple is expected to reveal some new products today, including its first foldable iPhone.
0: They've been working on that for a long time. I saw some what they think are prototypes, and I saw the price.
11: Oh.
0: And it's not for the faint of heart.
11: On that foldable?
0: Yeah. Or 2,000 plus.
11: Okay.
0: 2,000. Well, it'll be subsidized by your phone carrier, of course. You're not, nobody ever pays that price because your phone carrier subsidizes a lot of it.
11: Well, okay, that's
0: true. You know, you can get that phone and only pay $34.99 a month for 72 months.
11: I was going to say, for 10 years.
0: For 10 years.
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12: Good Wednesday morning from 21 Alive. I'm meteorologist Liz Braden with your forecast. We're partly cloudy throughout the day today with the chance for a few stray showers as we go into the afternoon. Temperatures reach a high of 83 degrees. Tonight, we'll see the chance for a few isolated showers with a low of 65. We'll stay mostly cloudy tomorrow with a high of 78, seeing sunshine return by Friday. I'm meteorologist Liz Braden from 21 Alive.
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7. Good morning. Just after 8 o'clock. Actually, if you have to know, it's 8:08. Jim and Carrie here with you. Chance of showers and storms later on this afternoon, but right now, let's enjoy the sunshine.

0: Classic Hits 101.7, 812. Jim and Carrie in the morning. Today's high 86. And right now it's 71.
1: All right, we're under a gas warning. Yesterday, the price of gas in the Summit City was $3.35 a gallon. We are seeing it this morning rocket up to $3.59 or $3.60. And by the way, thank the governor for depleting the funds to fix the roads. Because if it wasn't for the governor and his tax holidays, we would be paying $4.19 a gallon. By the way, and diesel is $5.99.
0: God grief.
1: And that matters because diesel is what hauls our food to the grocery store. So I don't know if, you know, what, how they're going to work that out. But that's not, you know, diesel also, the farmers use it. The trains use, I mean, everybody uses that. So anyway, here's the deal. $3.59, but if you can find gas for less than that, now some there are some pockets of resistance that have not raised their prices yet. So if you're out driving around and you see it for less than $3.59, you want to run in there and fill up.
0: Okay.
1: All right, or top off the tank, whichever comes first.
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8: 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And one day, I'm kind of just reflecting on my life, and I realized like I was separated from God. 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
10: This Classic Hits 101.7 traffic update is sponsored by Straight Talk Wireless. Along Southbound 69 is a slowdown approaching Union Chapel Road in light of an accident block of the right lane. You'll slow a bit northbound Lima approaching DuPont, both sides of Coliseum Boulevard between 69 and Clinton, and due to road work, or 69 northbound's a bit of a squeeze between 24 and Maysville. Every now and then you find a deal where you get more and pay less. 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

0: 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Good morning. It's 8:22. It's Jim and Carrie here with you. Back in 2013, Geico had a commercial that everybody really loved. Everybody was talking about with a camel. Do you remember this?
1: Yep.
0: And the camel would go around the office, ask people what day of the week it was.
2: Uh-oh. Guess what day it is. Remember guess that? What day it is. Huh? Anybody? Julie. Hey, guess what day it is. Oh, come on. I know you can hear me. Mike. What day is it, Mike? Leslie, guess what today is.
3: It's hump day.
2: Woo-hoo!
1: That was so cute.
0: The NFL stole that idea brilliantly to promote the fact that tonight's opening season NFL game is on a Wednesday.
1: Ah, I love it.
0: Here's their promo, and you have Mike Tirico and Chris Collinsworth sitting at a desk, and here comes the camel.
4: This will be a good game.
5: Definitely.
2: Uh-oh. Guess what day NFL kickoff is, huh? Anybody?
5: This guy.
2: Mike. What day is NFL kickoff?
5: Today early, we know.
2: Yeah, thanks, Chris. I'm asking Mike. Come on, Mike. It's another name for Wednesday. Just say it.
5: Hump day.
2: Hump day! Hump day kickoff!
1: Yeah!
0: That was back in 2013, the original one, and people still obviously remember it enough so they could do a parody promo off that. But tonight's the night, everybody.
1: I can't believe it.
0: You've been waiting all season. Tonight's the night. It's a rematch of the Super Bowl between the New England Patriots and the Seattle Seahawks. Tonight at 8:20 on NBC and Peacock. And then tomorrow night, they're going to play in Melbourne, Australia. Tomorrow night's game will be on Netflix.
1: What time is tomorrow's game?
0: Thursday game? I think it's the same time, around 8 o'clock.
1: Oh, okay. So what time would that be in Australia?
0: I don't know.
1: 2 o'clock in the morning the next day.
0: You know what? That's right. What time would it be?
1: We'll have to Google it.
0: 49ers and Rams from Australia. And I think they play on Thursday because of what you said earlier this morning, Carrie, because the jet lag.
1: I can't imagine.
0: They got to fly back, and then they got a week to get recalibrated before they play next Sunday. So anyway, exciting times. A lot of people look forward to this all season, and tonight is the night, but it's on a Wednesday.
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0: Classic Hits 101.7. 8:31. You remember the lines we talked about yesterday at the 7 Brew Coffee? They were giving away that squishy toy.
1: I remember.
0: We'll tell you where they've ended up on eBay. In other words, how much they're being sold for now, the people who waited in line. That'll be coming up here in just a few minutes from right now.
1: All right, we start with some partly sunny skies, but don't be surprised if you see a thunderstorm or two this afternoon. High 86, currently 71. And two 21-year-old men have been arrested following an armed robbery attempt and shooting at Lawton Skate Park Monday. The victim was shot in the foot after the two suspects allegedly tried to take his bag. Over a dozen local nonprofit agencies are going to be splitting settlement money to battle opioid addictions. And convicted sex abuser and former Penn State coach Jerry Sandusky is pursuing a new federal trial after one accuser recanted, saying investigators pressured him into uncertain testimony. And we've talked about this a little bit, but the regular NFL football season starts tonight at 8:20. Patriots and the Seahawks in a rematch of last year's Super Bowl, a Wednesday night start to this season.
0: Yeah.
1: And we looked it up.
0: Oh, yeah.
1: We looked up the time difference between the U.S. Eastern Standard Time and Australia, because you say tomorrow night's game?
0: Tomorrow night's game. Last year, the game was on a Friday night. It was in Brazil. Mm-hmm. Tomorrow, or Thursday night's game, will be in Australia. And it's the 49ers and the Rams. And it starts here for us, Eastern Time, at 8:30 on Friday night on Netflix. So you had a good question. It's like, what time is it in Melbourne mm-hmm. when this game will be played? And we found out.
1: 10:30 in the morning.
0: 10:30. They're 14 hours ahead of us. So it's 10:30 the following morning in Melbourne.
1: Yeah, that's true.
0: While we're watching it.
1: So we're
0: at
1: watching 8:30. It on Thursday. They're playing it on Friday.
0: Right. So I'm sure that's why they're playing Thursday instead of Friday, so they have another day for the jet lag mm-hmm. when they have to come back.
1: Oof.
0: Yeah.
1: 8:33. 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
0: We're talking to Kevin and Chad Hunter from Windows, Doors, and More. 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
7: Good morning from 21 Alive. I'm meteorologist Liz Braden with your Wednesday forecast. Still in the 80s for now. We'll stay partly cloudy with the chance for a few afternoon showers as temperatures reach a high of 83 degrees. Tonight, we'll see a few isolated showers with a low of 65. Drying out a bit more tomorrow. Still a weak chance for a stray shower. Otherwise, mostly cloudy for Thursday. But temperatures slipping down to 78 degrees. I'm meteorologist Liz Braden from 21 Alive.
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0: 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Happy Wednesday, everybody. Thank you for letting us keep you company on your workday today. We've got some sunshine out there for now.
1: Partly sunny, but maybe some scattered thunderstorms. 86 is what we'll get up to this afternoon, and it's 71 right now.
0: Carrie, you weren't here yesterday. We talked a lot about the what was happening on Labor Day over at 7 Brew Coffee with the four-hour waits. Many of you who are listening to this broadcast were laughing and shaking your head.
1: Because?
0: At people who would wait in their cars for 4 hours for a squishy toy from 7 Brew. How many did you get?
2: I got two. I went at 11 and waited 4 hours, and then I went at 6 o'clock and only waited 30 minutes.
0: All right, let me ask you, when you said waited, did you wait in your car or did you wait in line outside?
2: I waited in my car. The line was backed up all the way to Stellhorn Road.
0: Yeah, Stellhorn. That's right.
2: Yep, and people were blocking residents in their houses from their driveway.
0: Oh, I forgot. People live there. That's right.
2: Yeah, they weren't very happy.
0: That's right. It's along Maysville Road over by Chapel Creek.
1: Chapel Ridge?
0: Or is it Chapel Ridge? Yeah. And so it was backed up to Stellhorn Road.
1: Crazy.
0: And then you had people across the street at Meyer trying to get into the line,
1: oh,
0: too.
1: Oh, from that way?
0: From that way, at the lights.
1: Gosh.
0: And there were words exchanged, and they weren't pleasant words.
1: Oh, no.
0: And honks. It was just a mess. But anyway, so you're watching this, and I know what you're thinking. You're like shaking your head. You're saying, I would never wait in line for 4 hours for a squishy toy from a coffee shop. Well, who's got the last laugh this morning? You go on eBay. And you'll find out where a lot of these ended up from yesterday. $100 for two 7 Brew Limited blue and pink Brew Dough Nido Squishies. $100. Here's another set for two, $99. Here's a single one for $39.99. Here's another authentic exclusive 7 Brew Dough set of two blue and pink Nido Squishies.
1: Oh, come on.
0: $99.99. So this is what, I don't know how many people put them on eBay, but they're out there. I guess this is a thing on TikTok. They're collectibles. And this is a new one.
1: I know, but man, it just seems.
0: 4 hours.
1: Yeah.
0: You know, if you're running a business, Carrie, it's just the cost of doing business.
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7: 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Stop on 69 Travelers. We still have an earlier accident block to the right lane before Union Chapel Road. Slows both sides of Coliseum Boulevard between 69 and Clinton. Tap of the brakes northbound Lima, Clinton to DuPont. And there's a bit of a roadwork hassle on the northbound side of 469 to get through 24 to before Maysville. 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

0: Classic Hits 101.7. It is 8:52. Before we go any further, you just heard a mention in traffic here. We got a crash, I-69 southbound near the Union Chapel Road exit. There's a crash with injuries there. So I think they're diverting into one lane. Anyway, it's backed up. So you may want to avoid the area. But if you're in that area and you see traffic backed up, that's what's causing it. There's been an accident. I-69 southbound near the Union Chapel Road exit.
1: Okay.
0: So that's where we are today. We're doing the $15,000 fall fix-up. We want to get your home looking good for fall and the holidays. We're doing it with windows, doors, and more. And we're going to draw three finalists every day. We post the names that we draw on our website. So you can find them there. And if it's your name that we call out or we draw, you do not have to call us back.
1: You don't really have to do anything.
0: You don't have to do anything. We're just telling you. Who's the first name today, for example?
1: Caleb Dahlkamp.
0: Caleb Dahlkamp. Yeah. Congratulations. A little round of applause for Caleb. Caleb, you don't have to do anything. You are now a finalist for $15,000 in home improvements. All right? So we draw three of these a day. You can sign up online at ClassicHints1017.com or you have a bonus chance to win if you go to Windows, Doors, and More and sign up there. They are on West Washington Center Road right next to the former guest house.
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Classic Hits, 101.7, just after 9 o'clock. Big traffic tie-up, I-69 southbound around the Union Chapel exit. So if you're in Auburn and you're coming to Fort Wayne southbound, got a big, big slowdown in that area. So avoid the area if you can. They're working to clean that up right now.

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If you haven't heard, Stevie Wonder is going on tour in celebration of the 50th anniversary of his album, Songs in the Key of Life. He's going to do the whole album from one end to the other. And the tour is scheduled to begin next month in England and includes dates across the United Kingdom and Europe before moving to the United States. And one of the cities that he will be at is Chicago. So look into that if you would like to go.

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7. I know a lot of people have been following this Lindsey Clancy trial, which was declared a mistrial. I don't know if you heard what happened yesterday. 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

0: 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Hope you're having a good morning. Jim Reed here with you. Sunny now, there is a chance of showers and storms later on today.
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2: A woman named Ashley delivered her baby aboard a Delta flight from Atlanta to Portland last Friday, 30 minutes before landing. Two off-duty EMTs responded when crew members requested medical assistance over the intercom. A steward comes up and says, "Hey, we have a lady up front who thinks she's going into labor. Contractions are about 3 minutes apart. Can you guys check her out?" Yes?
3: That's crazy. You know, if they're charging, you know, $5 for a pillow, can you imagine how much they're going to charge her for having a baby on board? It's going to be astronomical.
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Question of the day up on our Facebook page. Wow, this is very interesting. Here's the question. Does your spouse know the passcode to your phone? Apparently, nobody has anything to hide. The overwhelming answer is yes.

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Well, well, well, do you need a new iPhone? Today's your day. Apple's new product lineup is previewed this afternoon, starting at 1. Analysts are also expecting a new, larger, foldable $2,000-plus iPhone and a refresh on other products, and including the introduction of the iPhone 18. Should be very interesting. 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

Classic Hits, 101.7, a little bit after 11 o'clock. Good morning. Jim Reed here with you. Today is International Boxed Wine Day. Isn't it ironic that that falls on the first day of the NFL season, right? NFL opening game tonight, 8:20, a rematch of the Super Bowl, the Patriots and the Seahawks on Peacock and NBC. Then tomorrow night, if you haven't heard, the 49ers and the Rams tomorrow night play from Australia. That game will be on Netflix at 8:35, which is 10:35 in Melbourne on Friday morning.

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101.7. Did you see the price of gas today? It was $3.35 yesterday. Today, almost everywhere, $3.59. And if the governor didn't give us his 60-cent-a-gallon tax holiday, we'd be paying $4.19 at this price.

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Good morning, Jim Reed here with you today. And what would you like me to do?

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Partly sunny today. There is a chance of showers and thunderstorms rolling through here. Later on this afternoon, we'll get up to 86.

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scattered thunderstorms throughout the day today, breezy and a high of 86. Tomorrow, mostly cloudy, some showers and a high close to 80. Classic Hits, 101.7.

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afternoon ahead, although it will be breezy, so that might help a little bit. High 86. For tomorrow, we get up to about 80 degrees with a slight chance of some scattered showers. 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

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Some changes are coming to this new season of Survivor, which starts 2 weeks from tonight. Among those, they're going to start with two tribes instead of three. They'll have a 21-person cast and a redesigned tribal council set.

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We have a Wednesday night kickoff for the regular NFL season. So it is between the Patriots and the Seahawks tonight at 8:20 on NBC and Peacock.

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2: A new survey reveals that women now favor cozy nights in with friends over traditional nights out. 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We're going to have a girls' night tonight.
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3: 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Or wanting to have a boys' night where they want to go play golf. 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
2: 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I thought you meant like let a guy try to have his buddies over. Because I was going to say people, they have poker parties and football
3: 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You know why? 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
3: If I'm wrong, tell me. We have things to do.
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Not a total washout today, but there are showers and thunderstorms and a high of 86. Gusty winds, too, up to 20 miles per hour. More rain is possible yet overnight.

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0: 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Helping you over the hump of the work week, and we're going to help you win some cash starting next week. We'll tell you how to do that coming up.
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off the regular season tonight, and it's a replay of the Super Bowl with the Seahawks taking on the Patriots. Kickoff is not until 8:20, so I would plan on staying up till about midnight.

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1: This Classic Hits 101.7 traffic update is sponsored by Straight Talk Wireless. 469 northbound at US 27, construction right shoulders closed. 69 to US 27, 9 minutes. Stop and go, State Road 930 westbound, Clinton Street to US 27, Clinton Street to 69, 8 minutes. Lambert Road northbound, a stop and go, 69 to Washington Center Road. 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
1: 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This Classic Hits 101.7 traffic update is sponsored by Straight Talk Wireless. 469 northbound heavy traffic, US 24 to Wheelock Road from US 30 to 69, 13 minutes. Stop and go on State Road 930 westbound from Clinton to US 27 from Clinton to 69, 7 minutes. Heavy traffic, Lima Road northbound, 69 to Washington Center. Every now and then you find a deal where you get more and pay less. 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
16: 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Heavy traffic on 469 north on US 24 to Wheelock Road from US 30 to 69, 13 minutes. Slow going on State Road 930 westbound from Lake Avenue to US 27, Clinton Street to 69, 8 minutes. Lima Road southbound is slow to Pont Road to Washington Center Road. Audible makes traffic less of an annoyance and more of an opportunity for another chapter. 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
1: This Classic Hits 101.7 traffic update is sponsored by Aleve. Heavy traffic on 469 northbound US 30 to Wheelock Road from US 30 to 69, 13 minutes. State Road 930 westbound is slow, Lake Avenue to US 27. Lima Road southbound heavy traffic between County Road 68 and Washington Center Road from DuPont Road to Clinton Street, 8 minutes. When traffic slows you down, pain can make the ride feel even longer. With just one pill, Aleve provides up to 12 hours of pain relief so you can put pain in the rear view. Use as directed. 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
1: 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Heavy traffic on 469 northbound US 30 to Wheel Lock Road from US 30 to 69, 11 minutes. Slow traffic, State Road 930 westbound Lake Avenue to US 27. Lima Road southbound is slow. County Road 68 to Washington Center Road from DuPont Road to Clinton Street, 8 minutes, a 3-minute delay. 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
2: She, I think it was last week or the week before, had come out and said, you know, she's tired of working with Hollywood's rules, by Hollywood's rules. She wants to be her own person, control her own narrative and her own career. So she took to OnlyFans.
3: Yeah. Carrie, okay. Isn't it great there's a platform like that for people?
2: I'm glad she can control her own narrative. Because in doing so, she just made $1.2 million in her first week.
3: She only made that money because people knew her from the American Pie movie.
2: Oh, heck yeah.
3: There's no,
2: yeah.
3: You know, that's what I'm trying to say.
2: And let's face it, her role in American Pie wasn't exactly, you know, gingham dresses and braids and, you know, little picnic baskets. It wasn't that at all. So.
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Started humming a song from 1962. In a funny how the night moves.

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7. I'm Tony Marino. We've come to an agreement, right? This song is not like wearing white after Labor Day. It's still allowed. Good, because even if you're going to outlaw that, I'm going to play it anyway. That's it tonight. Just cool summer. This is Bananarama.

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0: 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Better taste, better nutrition, better eggs. What are we doing tonight, Becca?
2: I'm actually at a playground right now. My son has a ninja class in 25 minutes.
0: Ninja class? That's a thing?
2: That's a thing ever since American Ninja Warriors has become so popular.
0: How did we not have ninja class growing up? That's so cool.
2: It is cool, but we didn't also have many good or sophisticated gymnastics places either. And the show that we watched was American Gladiator.
0: Yeah, that's true.
2: And I totally wanted to be a gladiator.
0: I get that. We're not gladiators. We're not ninjas like your son's going to be. But at least we can turn up some music to get a little sweat going for us, too. We'll get back into it with a great one from Tom Petty. Get us sweat going for us parents. And more from the 80s and 90s next.
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one, as we were just talking about, for Jackie. She's going to the gym with us tonight. You're going to do some sweating, do some gym time, or just a walk with the dog. This will get your heart pumping just enough. Here's Kim Wilde.

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I'm Tony DeReno, and thank you for listening tonight. 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